Lone Star 925. What's up? How you guys doing tonight? Chad Tyson checking in to Rock Things here on a Thursday night. One more day till the weekend. Almost there. Of course, big day in Fargo, North Dakota today. That TED Talk between Alex Van Halen, Robert Vargas, and David Lee Roth was supposed to happen. I still haven't been able to find a start time on that, so it may have already went down. Maybe it's happening tonight. I'm not sure. They said on the Instagram post it is being filmed and will be posted on YouTube in a few weeks. So we might have to wait a hot minute for that, but I'll be keeping an eye on it so you don't have to. It's Lone Star. Let's crank up Panama right now. Get into things here tonight. Thursday night rocking.

I'll tell you what, man. No shortage of cool shows at Madison Square Garden in New York this week. Bon Jovi wrapped up their residency there this past weekend on Sunday. Rush back on stage tonight for their second show this week. And Fish played last night. I actually found myself sitting here watching the first song of the second set on the live stream on Facebook. Wow. My face still might be melted from that. If you've not seen it, check it out, man. Especially if you're a Fish fan. Lone Star.

Lone Star 925, Chad Tyson. Coming up tomorrow, we got more money to hook up as the summer edition of Rock the Bank continues. Another $9,000 going out the door on a Friday, $1,000 at a time. Hopefully, $1,000 will be hitting your bank account 9 a.m. tomorrow. Lone Star Mornings have your next chance at the money, so keep an ear out, all right?

Star 92.5 with Metallica. Also did some Stevie Ray Vaughan back there. Pride and Joy for Jason. Hit me up over on X tonight from Fort Worth. Yeah, if you guys need anything, X for Threads, at Chad Tyson. Connect over there. You can also use that TalkBack mic on the free iHeartRadio app and send me a voice message tonight, which is the preferred method because I can hear your voice and I might even put you on the radio. So hit me up, all right? It's Tom Petty. Lodestar 92.5.

Tony Iommi announced the details about his next solo album this week. It's called From the Dark. It's going to drop October 23rd. And with the announced first single is out. It's called World Alone. Really good tune. You can check out on streaming or YouTube. And he worked with the core band on this project instead of doing the all-star thing he's done in the past. The band includes vocalist Jorn Landa from Yngwie Malmsteen's band Master Plan. Also, Merciful Fate bassist Becky Baldwin and Carl Brazil on drums. And he's also got Brian May from Queen guessing on a tune. So, yeah. Check out that new song and get ready for the new Tony Iommi record, October 23rd this year. Lodestar.

0: was of David Bowie's.
1: Jeff K. back in tomorrow afternoon to get you guys out of work and on your way home and into the weekend here in the Metroplex on Lodestar. And he's got one more pair of Seth Meyers tickets hooked up for October this year. So keep an ear out for that around 4:50. Also, more money going out the door tomorrow with Rock the Bank, 9 a.m. through 5. 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

So what is the best state in the nation? I mean, here in Texas, we would say the Lodestar State, right? That's not what U.S. News and World Report would say. They've actually got the latest rankings out. And for the fourth year in a row, somehow, Utah, number one. It's Lodestar.

did some Motley Crue back there. Return to Carnival of Sins rolling. Best Vince Neil sound in 10 plus years out on this store right now. It's getting rave reviews. And of course, we have it. Stop on it here at the Metroplex on Thursday, September 10th. Still tickets available. If you want to grab those, hit the concert counter over at LodeStar1025.com tonight. And keep an ear out because closer we get, I'm sure we'll have more to give away right here.

ranch dressing flavored beer. I got your attention now. Chad Tyson hanging out tonight here on Lodestar. Dual Citizen Brewing Company in St. Paul, Minnesota, making that for the Minnesota State Fair, which starts next month. It's a cream ale beer. They're calling Old Ranch Hand. It clocks in at 5% alcohol, and it blends a smooth malt with hints of buttermilk, herbs, and spices. Perfect summer beer, right? Wrong. Especially not when it's 100 degrees outside, right?

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0: We got you. 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Guaranteed human.

Lodestar, Chad Tyson, a new Spider-Man movie, brand new day out in theaters this weekend. I think there's some early screenings going down tonight. A lot of people are expecting that to rake into cash this weekend, like make more than the Odyssey did its first weekend. I don't know if it'll do that or not, but I think $200 to $300 million worldwide, definitely a real possibility.

Pearl Jam, Rockin' Things Tonight on Lodestar. Our former drummer Matt Cameron says the Soundgarden record with the late Chris Cornell's vocals, their final one, is in the mixing stage at this point. We're talking about it last night on the show. A lot of heavy lifting involved there. If you want to get into the details of that, he was a guest on the Let There Be Talk podcast. A lot of great info over there on the iHeartRadio app, Lodestar.

So did you see what Universal is doing for Halloween Horror Nights this year? This is in Florida and also out of California. Both parks, Ozzy Osbourne, Prince of Darkness, a new immersive experience. And each haunted house with this is going to contain scenes inspired by his albums, Blizzard, Diary, Bark at the Moon, No More Tears, Ordinary Man. I'm just thinking about those covers and what they could do with that. It's going to be very cool, man. Hit the Universal website for more details on that tonight, Lodestar.

0: So a Popeyes customer in Michigan recently surprised when a self-service kiosk, remember that part, self-service kiosk, asked for a tip when he ordered his meal. The message said the tip was to thank the staff in the back.
1: Man, that's not what tipping is for, is it?
0: I don't know. Maybe things have changed. But, yeah, tipping culture, it's just way out of control at this point. I fully expect by later this year the register at Walmart will ask me if I want to tip myself for bagging my own groceries. It's Lone Star. It's YouTube.

So back to school. Mentioned that earlier on the show tonight. It's on the horizon. I saw a new survey about that earlier today. It says more than half of parents with school-age kids have already started shopping, and they expect to spend between $100 and $300 per kid. Cut that in the middle, be like $150 per kid. That's about right, man. Been there, done that. Don't have to do it this year because all the kids are out of the house, but we got grandkids to help out with. But if you're looking for money, next shot at $1,000, 9 a.m. tomorrow. Lone Star Mornings right here.

There's a full moon this week, and with that, we got a new Peter Gabriel song. He only releases new music off of this record, OI, when the moon is full. The tune we got this week is called One by One. That's the eighth song off of that record, which is coming out in December this year. He still has five more songs to release, so that means there's five more full moons left this year. Yeah. The more you know, huh? Lone Star.

Stones, 1385. Chad Tyson, thanks for hanging out tonight. So you think the Rolling Stones will tour next year? I know Keith kind of put the kibosh on that this year, didn't want to be out there. I don't know if they will or not, man. I think if they do anything in 2027, it'll probably be a residency somewhere. And they may do like a handful of residencies. Five shows in one city, five in the next. So, you know, we'll see what happens, man. But that new record they put out this year, really good. Lodestar.

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That would sound like Lone Star 92.5.

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Dallas-Fort Worth Rocks on Lone Star 92.5. What's going on? I'm Pat Lynch. Good morning. I am more than ready to wind it up and let loose with that F-bomb. Friday! Yeah, baby. We finally made it.

Yeah, get you a little this morning. Uh-huh. Lone Star 92.5. 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How about $1,000? 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

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Out the door weather this morning, hot and humid. You'll feel it the second you go out. Headed up to 104 later on today. No rain in sight, man. She's a

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Dallas-Fort Worth Rocks on Lone Star 92.5. Rangers got nipped by the Rays yesterday down in St. Pete, 3-2 to final as they wrap up their series. Not going to get any easier. Rangers in Houston tonight start a weekend series with the Astros.

This is Lone Star 92.5. Good morning. I'm Pat Lynch. Welcome to Friday. Keep it here all day. Lots of great chances to win stuff, including concert tickets. Seth Meyers doing his deal. October 23rd, Music Hall at Fair Park. Jeff K will slide open the Lone Star 92.5 ticket window this afternoon on your ride home. $450 if you want to try to snag those Seth Meyers tickets here on Lone Star 92.5.

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Dallas-Fort Worth Rocks, Lone Star 92.5. I'm Pat Lynch. Monday morning, 8 o'clock. We have some news to share. Some big news. All right, I'll leave it at that. We'll, unpack everything Monday morning, 8 o'clock.

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This is way cool. Universal Orlando Resort. They do their annual Halloween Horror Nights. I think this is the 35th year they've been doing this. Elaborate haunted houses. They just announced their final and probably best haunted house they're going to have this year. Ozzy Osbourne's Prince of Darkness haunted house. Tribute to the late Ozzy. That's right. With the blessings of the Osbourne family. That event runs, it starts like later in August and runs all the way to November 1st if you're planning a trip down that way. Got to check that out.

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This is Lone Star 92.5. My name's Pat Lynch. Did you see this, man? This is kind of a bummer. High maintenance costs and chronic mechanical problems forcing the Navy to retire the USS Fort Worth over a decade early. Yeah, it's being decommissioned this week at Naval Base San Diego. Just 14 years of the planned 25-year lifespan. Originally commissioned in Galveston, the ship kept strong local roots thanks to a Fort Worth committee that supported its crew for years. There was a final farewell to Texas. The crew visited Austin to accept the Texas Outstanding Service Medal.

Lone Star 92.5 rocks the Metroplex. Going to be another huge weekend at movie theaters across the country with the opening of Spider-Man, Brand New Day, Tom Holland. Lots of great reviews. I know many of you might have caught the sneak preview that was available this week. And, well, everyone has a shot at going to see it this weekend. They're thinking 260 to 280 mil just here in the U.S. this opening weekend.

Raw vocals, loud guitars, lyrics that get you. Oh, yeah. Sounds about right. 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

I would like to set an appointment with you here on Lone Star 92.5 for Monday morning at 8. Yes, bright and early Monday morning, 8 o'clock. We have an announcement to share with you.

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Welcome to Friday. Headed into the weekend. I'm Pat Lynch. Hey, if you live the tattoo lifestyle, the International Tattoo Collectors Expo this weekend, Esports Stadium in Arlington, 350 tattoo artists representing every style. 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

Thanks for rocking on the job at Lone Star 92.5. I'm Pat Lynch. Some of you asking, hey, dude, can you give me that rock the bank keyword again? I want to win $1,000. Yes, I can. I want you to win $1,000 and rock the bank. This hour's keyword was dollar. Dollar! Got till 10 o'clock to plug that in at LoneStar925.com. The Rock the Bank contest box pops open when you get to the website. 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Someone's randomly selected to win a grand. And I do hope it's you. Good luck.

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Hey, Monday morning, 8 o'clock, we have some news. We think it's pretty big news. We think you'll find it exciting. And we'll tell you all about it come Monday morning, 8 o'clock.

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Rocking on the job, Lone Star 92.5. It's Pat Lynch. Before I scram for the day and get rolling with the weekend, we need to kick off Free Beer Friday, powered by Specs. 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All right, have a fantastic Friday and even better weekend. I'll get back with you Sunday morning. We'll rock out a bit, all right? Be safe. We'll see you.

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Quiet Riot turning Slade's old British hit into a shout along that pushed mental health to number one. I'm Jason from the radio. Neil Giraldo's guitar helped Patty Benatar launch this one. 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
1: 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I'm Jason for the radio. Here's something worth sticking around for. The Rock the Bank keyword from this hour is bonus. 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

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Well, the work week is limping towards the exit, and we respect that journey. 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

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Well, Friday is here, and your wallet is making the same noise as an empty ketchup bottle. 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The Rock the Bank keyword we gave you this hour is rich. 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

It's Lone Star 92.5. Well, forget the school bus. The real transportation system is one exhausted parent in an SUV. I'm Jason from the radio. Survey says parents spend 6,858 minutes every school year driving kids around. And just when you finally get home, somebody remembers a neat poster board by tomorrow morning.

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Well, somebody in North Texas is going to remember this as the Friday they won $1,000. Everybody else will remember what they had for lunch. I'm Jason for the radio. That keyword you need this hour is Rich, R-I-C-H. 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

It's Lone Star 92.5. Well, Texas only ranked 6th for state fair food. And honestly, that feels disrespectful. I'm Jason from the radio. Yelp says Minnesota is number one, with Wisconsin and Iowa right behind. Fine, but until Minnesota drops a Fletcher's corn dog and a fried dessert the size of a brake rotor, I'd like a recount.

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Well, 4 ice cubes, $5, zero urgency for shoppers. I'm Jason from the radio. Aldi's fancy cocktail cubes were supposed to be ultra pure and slow melting. Instead, they became ultra stocked and slow selling. Now they're half off because capitalism always finds a price for frozen water.

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You know, Friday is the only day I'll circle back next week. Sounds like a complete business strategy. I'm Jason for the radio. Here's something to handle today. That Rock the Bank keyword we gave you this hour is new. 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Again, the keyword, N-E-W. 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

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Well, America's best state is apparently Utah, which feels like a very organized answer. I'm Jason for the radio. U.S. News ranked South Dakota, Minnesota, North Dakota, and Nebraska next. Louisiana came in last, with Alaska, Mississippi, New Mexico, and Michigan rounding out the top five. Texas wasn't listed, which means we're safely minding our own business.

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Well, it's been a long time since I've had to turn my notifications off on my phone, but everybody's asking, Jeff, what's the major announcement? I can't tell you. We're all just going to find out Monday morning at 8 a.m. right here on Lone Star 92.5.

Two games to the Tampa Bay Rays. Our Texas Rangers hold the slimmest of leads in the AL West, a half game over the Houston Astros. And what do you know? The Rangers are down I-45 to begin a four-game set against those very same Astros tonight. And when it's all said and done, hopefully the Rangers will have a nice four-and-a-half-game lead in the AL West. A boy can dream, right? 7:15, first pitch tonight. It's Lone Star 92.5.

We've had a Powerball winner, which means tomorrow night's jackpot is an estimated $707 million. We still have a couple more chances today for you to win $1,000 just for doing what you're doing, keeping Lone Star on the job. Don't miss your next shot to rock the bank with that keyword coming up here at 4 o'clock. Remember, when you hear it, you want to enter it on the website at LoneStar925.com for your chance to land a grand. And that'll be inside 60 minutes nonstop rock to help get you through that final push on the job.

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been a while since we've had one of these major announcements on Lone Star 92.5. And yeah, you can DM me or call me or text or whatever. My lips are sealed. We're all going to find out Monday morning at 8 a.m. Don't miss it.

All right, good news, bad news when it comes to these tickets to see comedian Seth Meyers in October at the Music Hall at Fair Park. First, the bad news. I've only got one more pair of tickets to give away this week. Now the good, you're here, and I'm going to open the Lone Star ticket window at 4.

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1: 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Toll free, 833-787-1925.
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Cliff signaling it's officially the weekend here on Lone Star 92.5. And a great way to support the Oak Cliff area is to attend the Oak Cliff Film Festival this weekend. If you're into indie films, it's right up your alley. Get

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Rocking the Metroplex on Lone Star 92.5. It's Jeff K and more fallout from Tony Romo's recent OWI arrest. Breaking news from CBS Sports this morning. They announced that Tony Romo is on leave from his role as a lead analyst for CBS Sports. That's until further notice. For the time being, J.J. Watt will replace Tony Romo in the booth and work alongside Jim Nantz.

In honor of the 45th anniversary of MTV's debut tomorrow, it's Queen and David Bowie on Lone Star 92.5. It's Jeff K. No NASCAR race this weekend. The home stretch of the Cup Series regular season is a week from Sunday when the field squares off in the Iowa Corn 350 from Iowa Speedway. The green flag drops August 9th at 2:30.

ditty about Jack and Diane on Lone Star 92.5. And it seems the more I tell people to not text me or DM me about Monday morning's announcement, the more they're doing it. Come on, Jeff. Is it a what? Is it a who? Well, we're all going to find out Monday morning at 8. That's when you'll be able to guess who. Sorry.

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And don't you forget, Monday morning at 8, we are making an announcement so big that either we're about to make radio history or somebody finally found the office coffee budget.